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0: 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Hit the beat and take it to the first now.

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I say you look so fine that I really want to make you mine. 4, 5, 6, come on and get your kicks. 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
2: 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Way I'm looking at you, whatever. Keep looking at me. 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